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0: Eagle 98.1, The Rock Station Journey for your ear holes on a hump day night. Mark Adams here. And, you know, if you are trying to find that perfect Father's Day gift for dad who lives and breathes Journey, Eagle 98.1's got you covered. And we're doing it's easy, very simple for you to do. What we're doing is Journey Father's Day Lyric Challenge. We're going to hit you with a couple of classic Journey lyrics, but we're going to leave one word out and you have to fill in the blank. Yeah. And you got a couple of opportunities to do that throughout the day. Scotty's got your first chance around 1:15 tomorrow. And then Michelle follows up at 5:30 with another opportunity. And what you do is you listen. If you hear a word that's missing out of a Journey lyric, you text your answer to 225-499-9898 for your shot at winning tickets to see Journey June 28th at the Cajun Dome in Lafayette. And the more you enter, the more you get right, the better your odds at winning those tickets. And we are going to hook up the winners Friday right here on Eagle 98.1, The Rock Station. Don't go anywhere. I got Nirvana coming up.
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0: 98.1, The Rock Station, Van Halen on a Wednesday night. Mark Adams here. And, you know, if you have ever owned a dog, if you own a dog now, you've probably shouted, "Hey, what are you eating?" And it's about a half a second too late. But you know why? Because dogs live by one simple rule. If it fits in my mouth, it must be food. So the next thing you know, you're at the vet explaining why your lab thought a TV remote was part of his balanced diet. Turns out, that isn't even close to the weirdest things that dogs have swallowed. And I have got a list that is going to make every one of you dog owners say, "Yeah, yeah, I've been there." How about over 2 pounds of sand in one sitting? I mean, that's crazy. The floor of a boat. All of the garden lawn sprinklers. Stop me when you've heard this. 2 full wasp nests. Several tampons, reading glasses, a driver's license, a TV remote, and the F11 key on a keyboard. And just in case you're interested, F11 is the home button. So, and you know, the strangest thing that my dog ever ate? Probably my homework. All right, more great rock lined up for you, including Metallica, and I am going to kick off the 8 o'clock hour with Skid Row. Don't go anywhere.
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4: Tropical storm Arthur has formed just off the Texas coast, officially making it the first named storm of the 2026 Atlantic hurricane season. It will be moving towards the northeast throughout the rest of the day before eventually making landfall along the southeastern Texas and southwestern Louisiana coast later this evening into the overnight hours. The local impacts are pretty much unchanged. We're going to see a lot of heavy rain from the system with 4 to 7 inches widespread across the area, locally higher possible, and even some isolated tornadoes. I'm meteorologist Baylen Rogers with your Storm Station forecast, WBRZ Channel 2.
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Kicking 98.1, the rock station, just after 8 o'clock Wednesday night. And I have got more great rock lined up for you, including that double shot. It is coming up around 8:30 tonight. I've got Ozzy on the way, some Alice Cooper, some Pink Floyd right now. It is Fastway on Eagle 98.1, the rock station.

Eagle, 98.1, The Rock Station, Godsmack on a Wednesday night, a wet Wednesday. It is, we just have a storm roll through here in the downtown area, and we've got more wet weather coming tonight and tomorrow. We will keep you updated as those updates come in from our weather partners at WBRZ. In fact, we've got another update for you coming up in about half an hour. Hey, heads up.

0: 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We've got our nominees lined up for you. Now it's your turn. You jump in. 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Check out the dads and cast your vote. And the winning Rad Dad, oh yeah, he is walking away loaded. A Weber Traveler Grill from Goodwood Hardware, a Manly Bayou Bundle from Hawk Soap, and a steak dinner from Chris's Specialty Foods. Oh, man. And you've got until tomorrow to vote, and we are going to crown that Rad Dad Friday right here on Eagle 98.1. More great rock lined up for you, including the unauthorized double shot, and I'm kicking things off next with POD.
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2: All right, we are kicking off the first half of tonight's unauthorized double shot. We are doing it the way it ought to be done. You know this one. Back when Alice Cooper made every parent a little nervous and every teenager feel a whole lot more understood. This is 18. And hey, don't forget, if you want more of that classic Alice chaos, he has got a whole house party every Sunday night. Alice's Attic from 7 to midnight right here on Eagle 98.1. All right, here we go. Alice Cooper, first of two tonight. Turn it up, 18.

list, second of two on tonight's Unauthorized Double Shot. Alice Cooper, Under My Wheels. Mark Adams here, and I walked outside a few minutes ago, while during the double shot. I walked outside and I looked up at the sky, and if you've ever seen Stranger Things, I was season 3 or 4, whatever, when that big ugly thing was, it looked like a big cloud. The sky was ominous and nasty. That's what it looked like a few minutes ago, right here in downtown Baton Rouge. Yeah, man, terrible. But we've got an update for you on your weather coming up in about 3 minutes.

0: It's right here on Eagle 98.1, so stick around for that. We are kicking off the 9 o'clock hour in just a couple of minutes with Days of the New and Pearl Jam. Don't go away.
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8: Tropical storm Arthur has formed just off the Texas coast, officially making it the first named storm of the 2026 Atlantic hurricane season. It will be moving towards the northeast throughout the rest of the day before eventually making landfall along the southeastern Texas and southwestern Louisiana coast later this evening into the overnight hours. The local impacts are pretty much unchanged. We're going to see a lot of heavy rain from the system with 4 to 7 inches widespread across the area, locally higher possible, and even some isolated tornadoes. I'm meteorologist Baylen Rogers with your Storm Station forecast, WBRZ Channel 2.
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And that is how we start off the 9 o'clock hour on a Wednesday night. It is Days of the New on Eagle 98.1, the rock station. Thank you for coming in and hanging out with me. I'm Mark Adams. I'm your host. And look, the weather is terrible. Don't go out there and drive around in it. Just sit at home and check it out here on the radio. I've got Motley Crue and Bon Jovi coming up this hour, as well as Rush. And right now, it's Pearl Jam on Eagle 98.1, the rock station.

Eagle 98.1, the Rock Station Rush, Fly By Night. Hey, have you seen the videos online of Annika Niles, the new drummer for Rush? Man, what? They made the right decision putting that girl in there. She can definitely bang those bongos, that's for sure. Hey, 17 days until the 4th of July. We are officially counting down. Eagle 98.1, LeBerge Hotel and Casino in Baton Rouge. You're going big this year. We're talking 5 days of patriotic fun from July 1st all the way through the 5th. Live music, fireworks, entertainment, the whole deal. And yeah, Michelle and I are both going to be out there hanging out on the 4th, so come on by and say hi. You got the Star Spangled Pop-Up, the Billy versus Elton tribute show, and then on to the 4th itself, free lawn party with food trucks rolling in, plenty of family fun, and tons of free parking, plus live music from Jovan Webb before we light up the sky with fireworks over the Mississippi. And there is no better place in Baton Rouge to watch those fireworks start.

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0: Eagle 98.1, The Rock Station with Akadaka. It's AC/DC and TNT on your Wednesday night. It is the 17th of June, and it's time to take a quick look at your celebrity birthdays for the day. Venus Williams, the tennis star, you know her, 46 years old. Will Forte is 56 years old. If you're unsure of him, he is he was in MacGruber and The Last Man on Earth. Jason Patrick, the big brother from The Lost Boys, and he was also in Speed 2, 60 years old today. Greg Kinnear, 63. Thomas Hayden Church, 66 years old. One of the Farrelly brothers, Bobby Farrelly, is 68 years old today. Mark Lynn Baker from Perfect Strangers, 72. Joe Piscopo, 75. Newt Gingrich is 83 years old today. And the man, happy birthday to Barry Manilow, 83 years old today. Yeah, our childhoods would not have been the same without Barry Manilow and the Copacabana. You know what I'm saying? Also, today is National Root Beer Day and National Eat Your Vegetables Day. We got 4 days left until Father's Day and 17 days left until the 4th of July as we celebrate America 250. Oh my gosh, look what time it is. It's almost Van Halen o'clock. Don't go away.
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7: Tropical storm Arthur has formed just off the Texas coast, officially making it the first named storm of the 2026 Atlantic hurricane season. It will be moving towards the northeast throughout the rest of the day before eventually making landfall along the southeastern Texas and southwestern Louisiana coast later this evening into the overnight hours. The local impacts are pretty much unchanged. We're going to see a lot of heavy rain from the system with 4 to 7 inches widespread across the area, locally high or possible, and even some isolated tornadoes. I'm meteorologist Baylen Rogers with your Storm Station forecast, WBRZ Channel 2.
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1: 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I'm talking about Ronnie's.

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0: Children's Advocacy Center Celebrity Waiter event is back. 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
4: Showers and thunderstorms will remain likely this morning with heavy downpours possible. Skies will remain cloudy this afternoon, although rains will taper off. Expect highs in the mid-80s. Clouds will stick around tonight as lows drop into the 70s. Just a few showers are expected. For Friday, skies will be partly sunny. Look out for a few afternoon storms, highs in the upper 80s. A few more thunderstorms Saturday, then drier for Father's Day. Weekend highs will hover around 90 degrees. I'm meteorologist Dave Baker with your Storm Station forecast, WBRZ Channel 2.
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0: 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We are the Woody Show.
1: Hey. Yeah.
0: It's Woody, Greg, Menace, hey. Gina Grad, yeah. And Killer Queen, bringing the music of Queen to LaBerge. This is October 23rd. So if you ever attempted to do Bohemian Rhapsody right there in your car.
2: Who hasn't?
0: This one would be for you. And you can go see Killer Queen. 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
13: If you absolutely positively have to be out there this morning, I-10 and I-12 are both still moving along pretty well with light volume on the board. Heavy rain has been moving primarily to our north and to our east, at least for the time being, but you may run into some situations with high water and debris at any location. That includes the intersection of Bluff Road and LA 74 and Geismar closed due to downed trees. I'm Ray Romero.
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1: That's right.
0: Yeah, man. 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
14: At least so far, the Baton Rouge area has been spared the brunt of the worst of the weather. There is some rain that continues to move through, but the heaviest of it has been moving to our north and to our east. New Orleans in particular has gotten a lot of heavy rain and even some tornadoes this morning. So it just kind of depends on where you are in South Louisiana. Right now, though, the Baton Rouge area remains in generally good shape. Earlier closure of LA 74 and Bluff Road due to downed trees. It's now back open. I'm Ray Romero.
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17: Showers and thunderstorms will remain likely this morning with heavy downpours possible. Skies will remain cloudy this afternoon, although rains will taper off. Expect highs in the mid-80s. Clouds will stick around tonight as lows drop into the 70s. Just a few showers are expected. For Friday, skies will be partly sunny. Look out for a few afternoon storms, highs in the upper 80s. A few more thunderstorms Saturday, then drier for Father's Day. Weekend highs will hover around 90 degrees. I'm meteorologist Dave Baker with your Storm Station forecast, WBRZ Channel 2.
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13: Our drive times this morning are actually in pretty good shape. That includes I-12, where it's 11 minutes from Jubin to the 10-12 split. Westbound I-10 from Prairieville to Highland Road, 5 minutes, and 12 ahead of that. Highland on up to the bridge. LA-1 at a 10-minute ride from Addis to the I-10 on-ramp. Still raining throughout much of the Baton Rouge area, although the Baton Rouge Metro appears to have been spared the worst of the rain, at least so far. I'm Ray Romero.
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8: I'm John Burns. What was Tropical Storm Arthur is dissipating this morning after making landfall in Texas about halfway between Corpus Christi and making a U-turn to the north last night. LSU Health climatologist Barry Kime says that turn is what changed things for Louisiana's rain forecast.
3: We're looking at totals perhaps more in the

0: 2 to 5 inch range, with some isolated areas more like up around 8 or so.
1: Flash flood and tornado watches and warnings were issued overnight for parts of southeast Louisiana. Radar from one New Orleans TV station confirmed a tornado on the ground in the Houma Ashland area overnight, detecting debris in the atmosphere there. Louisiana legislative auditor Mike Wagasback has reviewed the financials of the state's public school districts and says most of them have the funds to support Governor Landry's plan to cover the cost of a $2,000 stipend for teachers and a $1,000 stipend for school support workers.
2: Just doing a hand count, maybe 4 or 5 may struggle to try to do this.
1: The next time you go to a fast food restaurant in Louisiana, be on your best behavior toward the employees or else. Governor Landry signed the Behind the Counter Protection Act, which toughens penalties for those convicted of assaulting retail and service employees.
3: It seems like everybody lost their mind during the COVID-19 pandemic and just lost their civility.
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1: Woody, Greg,
3: hi.
1: Menace,
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1: Phones are open, 877-44-WOODY. You can send us a text over to 22987. And blessed, I'll use the word. We are blessed.
2: Mm-hmm. Stay blessed.
1: Very privileged to have this person here in the studio. Ladies and gentlemen, Kevin Smith is here. And dude, I mean, I've seen you everywhere. Thanks for making time for us.
6: Let me tell you, I've been so busy. I did a wedding yesterday. I performed a wedding. I fused two human beings together.
2: Oh, wow.
1: You're always so
6: busy. Thanks to the power of the Universal Life Church mm-hmm. invested in me and stuff. Prior to that, where was I? I was in New York. And a local sports team did well, apparently.
1: Yeah.
2: Oh, we hadn't heard.
1: Uh-huh. Yeah, chaos.
6: Swallowed by 40,000 people walking.

0: walking across Times Square, man. I went into the city to see the Rocky Horror Show. Mm-hmm. Juliette Lewis is in it. Mm-hmm. It was absolutely amazing. The next day, you have two things going on, the Knicks and FIFA, which means that it was so easy to get theater tickets.
1: Oh, yeah.
0: Oh, my God. I got second row seats for Little Shop of Horrors, man. I felt like a king. I felt like a king of Broadway.
1: Yeah, it's like going somewhere on Super Bowl Sunday.
2: Yeah.
0: It was nuts. And so after the show was over, we walked back because we were at the West Side Theater. So it was only like maybe like a mile walk or something, like 10 blocks. So we're walking through like Times Square. And I kind of walk like head down, moving ever forward. Because if I slow up, people are like, hey, you're Kevin James. So I tend to move as briskly
1: as possible.
0: Yeah, like King of Queens. Yeah, like, Lega says hi.
3: Dude, you crushed.
0: Thank you. So solo mio. So I kind of tend to move forward. Jennifer, like my wife had to stop me. She called. She was like, Kevin. I barely heard her. I turned around. And she stopped dead in the crowd. She's like, take a picture. We took a picture. It was just a sea of humanity. It was like 40,000 people in Times Square. And this is before they won. So we go back to the hotel and we're sitting on the balcony smoking. And we're not sports enthusiasts and whatnot. I mean, I'm all for it. You know, enjoy. New York seemed to be having a great time and very anticipatory. We knew the moment the game ended.
1: Oh, yeah. No, the whole place erupted. No,
0: we were on the on the balcony and it was crazy. Like, did you ever go to a Blackhawks game at the Madhouse in Chicago?
1: No.
0: Supposed to be the loudest center of the planet in terms of noise made by human beings. So cacophonous. They count the decibel levels off the charts. This was akin to that. Like, it was as much as there's
1: the buildings in New York and Manhattan that kind of holds everything in. And,
0: my Lord. It sounded like the Kraken was coming. But instead, they were just very happy about their win.
4: 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If you have anything you want to pass along here to Kevin, you can text over 22987. More with Kevin Smith next. 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
4: One look at the weather radar will tell you the break that Baton Rouge seems to have gotten today. The system has brought with it flooding rains, downed trees, possible tornadoes, power outages all over. However, most of the Baton Rouge region has been spared the brunt of this as the weather has been moving mostly to the north and to the east of the area. In fact, the drive through the Baton Rouge metro right now is pretty quiet and uneventful. It's wet, but no major problems. I'm Ray Romero.
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0: Woody, Greg, Manis, Gina Grad.
2: Hi.
0: Also want to just mention Michelle Southern, Alondra, Scotty Mack, and a few other familiar faces will be trading microphones for serving trays on July 22nd at L'Auberge. It's the celebrity waiter benefiting the Baton Rouge Children's Advocacy Center. 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

0: that would have been fun. But like, this kid was a light, man. Like, he brought something to the table and made people happy. Think about how many people jump online fundamentally to make people unhappy because it's their stock and trade is how they earn. So, I mean, most cats, I'm well aware of, know him from his internet work. That's something I caught up on after the movie. But do yourself a favor and check out Paradise Records. It's a wonderful first film, but his performance is absolute bliss. And you could see this kid was going to be big.
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4: Hey, Baton Rouge traffic map looks pretty open right now as we aren't seeing any major accidents or breakdowns or heavy interstate backups on the board. Pretty clear the weather forecast scared a lot of people off and kept them home today, which is probably a good thing. Although overall, the weather in the Baton Rouge metro has not been as bad as it's been elsewhere. Most of the heavy weather has been moving to the north and to the east of the Baton Rouge area. I'm Ray Romero.
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6: Showers and thunderstorms will remain likely this morning with heavy downpours possible. Skies will remain cloudy this afternoon, although rains will taper off. Expect highs in the mid-80s. Clouds will stick around tonight as lows drop into the 70s. Just a few showers are expected. For Friday, skies will be partly sunny. Look out for a few afternoon storms, highs in the upper 80s. A few more thunderstorms Saturday, then drier for Father's Day. Weekend highs will hover around 90 degrees. I'm meteorologist Dave Baker with your Storm Station forecast, WBRZ Channel 2.
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1: 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Hang on.
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7: We had a breakdown that briefly blocked the right lane traveling eastbound I-10 at the new bridge. That has already been cleared, so all lanes are back open, and the backup is quickly improving, so things are getting better there. Of course, we've had all sorts of worries about the weather today. For the most part, the Baton Rouge region seems to have escaped this round in pretty good shape, as we don't have any major flooding issues or widespread debris in the roadway either. I'm Ray Romero.
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2: Louisiana Radio Network, I'm John Burns. The Louisiana legislative auditor believes the funds are available for school systems to pay teachers their stipends so they don't receive pay cuts. Here's Jeff Palermo.
3: Mike Wagespack says he's examined public school system finances, and all but four or five of them have enough funding to be able to withstand the loss of public school funding to pay a $2,000 stipend for teachers and a $1,000 stipend for school support workers.
4: The numbers suffice that a large majority can do this.
3: Meanwhile, legislators still have to approve the governor's plan to use public school funding to cover the teacher stipend, but they're more likely to do so if they know school systems will not be incredibly hurt by the loss of $168 million in public school funding. I'm Jeff Palermo.
2: Parts of Louisiana are still experiencing the remnants of Tropical Storm Arthur, seeing flash flood and tornado watches overnight, and LSU Health climatologist Barry Keim says another frontal system is headed our way.
5: And we're looking at more rain, perhaps on Friday and into Saturday.
2: Governor Landry has signed the Behind the Counter Protection Act into law, which toughens penalties for those convicted of assaulting retail and service employees. The bill was authored by Baton Rouge Representative Dixon McMakin, who noted that while there have been no notable incidents in Louisiana, employees should not have to deal with out-of-control customers.
6: This will provide our police with extra resources to say, not anymore in Baton Rouge and in Louisiana are you going to mess with our hard-working people that are behind the counters.
2: Louisiana Radio Network.
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8: Our drive times all remain in pretty good shape. That includes a delay-free trip on I-12, where it's 11 minutes from Jubin to the 1012 split. Westbound I-10, Prairieville to Highland Road is 5 minutes, and then 12 ahead of that, Highland to the bridge. LA-1, a 10-minute ride between Addis and the I-10 interchange. No major accident spots on the board, and most of the heavy weather kind of passed to our north and our east. We're in pretty good shape on that front. I'm Ray Romero.
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0: 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Good morning, Baton Rouge. We are the Woody Show. 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
1: Rip.
0: So you're going to sing your lungs out all night long. 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

0: We're digging in.
1: All right,
2: hit me with any game. I'm a game player.
0: Here we are. All right, Kevin, would you rather be in a small group or a big crowd?
2: Big crowd.
0: So do you plan ahead or do you wing it?
2: Wing it.
0: Introvert or extrovert?
2: Good question. I think I'm an introvert who forces himself to be an extrovert through his job.
0: Same. Rewatch a favorite or discover something new?
2: Rewatch a favorite.
0: Are you an optimist or a realist?
2: Optimist.
0: Would you rather be understood or be remembered?
2: Ooh. Be remembered.
0: Be remembered. Would you rather direct Batman or direct a Batman or direct a Star Wars film?
2: A Batman.
0: Batman.
2: It doesn't take as much imagination. I don't think I have enough imagination to pull off a Star Wars, let alone a Batman. But
0: the right amount of banana hammock, I think maybe
3: you pull it
2: true.
3: Off.
0: You do it, yeah. And here, one last question. Would you rather follow your passion or follow your talent?
2: I think my passion, because after all this time, I still don't even know what my talent is. I think I'm a really good foosball player, but I didn't manage to turn that into any.
1: Go pro.
2: Yeah, you know what I'm saying? That's my boat.
0: Kevin Smith, everybody.
2: Such a pleasure. Dude, always a pleasure, man. More 90-second games.
0: Yeah. All right, well, thanks, Jim. I appreciate you coming in.
2: Thanks for having me.
0: And thanks for playing along with us. Appreciate that.
1: Pleasure. On the virgin voyage of the game.
0: Right.
2: I know.
0: Exactly.
2: The show changed today in a subtle way.
3: It was a pivotal moment.
2: I was here when the moment happened.
0: Yeah. You were. You were part of it. You
2: people
0: were the
2: will talk about years from now. They'll
0: they will.
2: Remember when they didn't do the 90 second?
0: All right. More Woody shows next. Hang on.
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6: The effects of Arthur in the Baton Rouge area have not turned out to be all that bad. Not to jinx it at this point, but the heavy weather continues to push further away from the Baton Rouge region, and we kind of dodged a bullet with this. Not to say it didn't rain, certainly did, and roadways do remain slick from that, but we aren't seeing any widespread problems. I-10 and I-12 are both moving along very well. I'm Ray Romero.
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8: Showers and thunderstorms will remain likely this morning with heavy downpours possible. Skies will remain cloudy this afternoon, although rains will taper off. Expect highs in the mid-80s. Clouds will stick around tonight as lows drop into the 70s. Just a few showers are expected. For Friday, skies will be partly sunny. Look out for a few afternoon storms. Highs in the upper 80s. A few more thunderstorms Saturday, then drier for Father's Day. Weekend highs will hover around 90 degrees. I'm meteorologist Dave Baker with your Storm Station forecast, WBRZ Channel 2.
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0: 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We are the Woody Show.
1: Hey. Yeah.
0: Woody, Greg, Menace, yeah. Gina Grad.
2: Hi.
0: And America is turning 250. Looking pretty good.
3: We look good.
0: Yep. And Eagle 98.1 wants to celebrate. Text USA or flag. Either one will work, does the trick. 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
0: Again, text either USA or flag over to 225-499-9898. We're going to take a quick break. More Woody Show is next. Hang on.

0: rarely.
1: Yeah. Like, if you've ever left something somewhere and it was where you left it, or you've dropped a wallet or something like that, and you've gotten it back.
2: Miracle.
1: This guy in Arizona found a credit card left at the gas station, like in the, you know, the pump reader or whatever, and went to work to return the card to its owner.
0: Track them down?
1: Yeah, track them down. Now, the guy had accidentally left the card behind while traveling to go play golf. And I don't know if this has happened to him before, but this person was Alice Cooper.
2: What?
3: Oh, wow.
2: He is an avid golfer.
1: Yeah, so it was Alice Cooper's credit card, and he left it in the gas pump.
0: Weird.
1: Is that his name that's on the card?
2: Yes,
1: Alice Cooper?
2: The government name?
0: Maybe. His legal name?
1: Yeah.
3: Who knows?
1: I don't know.
2: I'm sure he had it changed by now. Vincent Furnier?
1: Is that what his name
2: is?
1: That's
2: his real name.
1: Yeah. I doubt it says Alice Cooper.
2: Yeah.
1: Cooper on the card.
2: Alice.
0: I know. Of all names to choose.
2: He did. Yeah. He did legally change it.
1: Oh, he did?
2: Yeah. So it's okay. On there. It's
1: all right.
2: On
1: the can you imagine you get to the gas pump and there's a card in there and you look and Alice Cooper. Yeah. So he realized it was Alice Cooper's and he went there and returned the card. He got a signed copy. Of one of his albums, I guess.
2: Oh, that's very nice.
1: I thought that was very nice.
2: Yeah,
1: that was very nice. All right, more Woody shows next.
4: I never cried. I get angry at myself for allowing it to happen.
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8: The biggest interstate problem we're looking at right now is facing drivers on eastbound I-12 in the Hammond area. This is right at the I-55 interchange. Crash that does have the left lane of traffic blocked. We're seeing a backup that's almost back to Pumpkin Center Road at this point, so you will lose quite a bit of additional time there. No other I-12 problems on the board. I-10 is moving nicely. Still seeing a lot of weather, though, moving out of the South Louisiana region. I'm Ray Romero.
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11: Louisiana Radio Network, I'm John Burns. What was Tropical Storm Arthur is dissipating this morning after making landfall in Texas about halfway between Corpus Christi and making a U-turn to the north last night. LSU health climatologist Barry Keim says that turn is what changed things for Louisiana's rain forecast.
12: We're looking at totals perhaps more in the 2 to 5 inch range, with some isolated areas more like up around 8 or so.
11: Flash flood and tornado watches and warnings were issued overnight for parts of southeast Louisiana. Radar from one New Orleans TV station confirmed a tornado on the ground in the Houma Ashland area overnight, detecting debris in the atmosphere there. Louisiana Legislative Auditor Mike Wagasback has reviewed the financials of the state's public school districts and says most of them have the funds to support Governor Landry's plan to cover the cost of a $2,000 stipend for teachers and a $1,000 stipend for school support workers.
13: Just doing a hand count, maybe 4 or 5 may struggle to try to do this.
11: The next time you go to a fast food restaurant in Louisiana, be on your best behavior toward the employees or else. Governor Landry signed the Behind the Counter Protection Act, which toughens penalties for those convicted of assaulting retail and service employees.
14: It seems like everybody lost their mind during the COVID-19 pandemic and just lost their civility.
11: The bill by Baton Rouge Representative Dixon McMakin goes into effect August 1st. 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
1: Hey. Right.
0: Thank you for being here, giving us some of your time this morning. Just a little heads up, the Baton Rouge Children's Advocacy Center's Celebrity Waiter, that event is back.
2: Okay.
0: It's July 22nd at L'Auberge. All so right. Come see Michelle Southern, Alondra Villarreal, Chris Marler, and a whole bunch of other celebrities, local celebrities, competing for tips to help local child abuse victims. So it's a good cause.
3: Yeah, yes. Totally.

0: help local child abuse victims. So it's a good cause.
1: Yeah, yes. Totally.
0: A full roaring 20s theme. Ow. 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Eagle981.com for all that. We are the Woody Show. More next. Hang on.

0: worse things.
1: Yeah, this is pretty good.
2: Officials say one person has tested positive but is showing no symptoms. Another is symptomatic. All of them will spend time at the University of Nebraska Medical Center, which has a quarantine facility and a special unit for treating people with
3: highly infectious diseases. The CDC does not require the group to stay at the facility long. Sorry.
4: What was it about that? He just
1: probably something before right they before. Came back from yeah. break yeah. that they're still laughing about, and oh. they have to go right into the story.
4: We don't know what that's
1: where,
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1: Yeah,
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1: Yeah, it happens with Greg all the time.
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0: I think the time that stands out in my head. Remember when we had that story about a drunk school bus driver, and I was almost peeing in my pants.
1: Yeah.
0: And I it just hit me the right, and I'm like, no kids were hurt. Yeah. And then I just lost it.
1: Yeah. 877-44-WOODY. 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
9: Showers and thunderstorms will remain likely this morning with heavy downpours possible. Skies will remain cloudy this afternoon, although rains will taper off. Expect highs in the mid-80s. Clouds will stick around tonight as lows drop into the 70s. Just a few showers are expected. For Friday, skies will be partly sunny. Look out for a few afternoon storms, highs in the upper 80s. A few more thunderstorms Saturday, then drier for Father's Day. Weekend highs will hover around 90 degrees. I'm meteorologist Dave Baker with your Storm Station forecast, WBRZ Channel 2.
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8: Yes.
5: Parting words of wisdom, please.
8: Yeah, always remember that egg salad is just really, really, really young chicken salad.
5: Okay. Sorry, I don't know why that took so long.
8: Like, did Woody walk out?
5: Did we use, like, I don't know, smaller eggs or younger? Idiots. I'm over here, like, way overthinking it.
8: Oh, you got these equations going over your head.
5: I know. I got the beautiful mind board going. Idiots. God. That's a good one. Thank you very much, Greg Gorey.
8: Jim Woody.
5: Thank you so much for giving The Woody Show some of your valuable time this morning. You know, we love and appreciate you for that. The rest of you guys could suck it. Catch you back here on Friday. Have a great day. SMDMM.
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1: Y'all ready to rock? I know I am. I'm Scotty Mack. This is Rock at Work. Of course, you're on Eagle 98.1. Got some ZZ Top and Black Sabbath in the next 10 minutes or so. Watching the WBRZ Channel 2 weather last night on the 10 o'clock news with Dr. Josh Aegis said it was a concern not just about the rainfall, but the fact that the amount of rain and what it's doing to our rivers, we pay attention to that kind of information. You don't have to go back too far, just about 10 years, to remember what happened in 2016. It's not going to be like that. But man, the amount of rain, especially to our north and to our east, man, flash flooding was everywhere. I was looking at a video just down the road in Kenner, Williams Boulevard, and people kind of flying through there in their big old trucks, not making it easy for people and businesses along that stretch, you know, because of the water coming off of those wheels as they fly through there. So don't do that if that

0: happens to you when you come up on the water. I know. I'm impressed. It's a four-wheel drive. Just don't do that, okay? Now, we will keep you posted throughout the days ahead. I said days, plural, because we're going to have to be watching the amount of rain that is going to be falling. But we want this to move on out of here so we can dry out.
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Eagle 98.1, the rock station. Man, a really awesome music set coming up. Hey, it's a nice day to be winning in between rain showers, especially to our north. And man, the North Shore is still getting hammered. Update in the WBRZ News 2 Weather Center. Updated forecast is on the way next, and then we'll kick off that long rock set. I want to give you a heads up on a special social media contest with Chelsea's Live, and this is on the Eagle 98.1 Facebook page. Here's what's going on. 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Tomorrow night at Chelsea's Live, all you got to do is like, share, comment Eagle 98.1's Facebook post. Winners are going to be pulled tomorrow. So, yeah, and encourage all your friends, family members, co-workers. 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And let's put you on the guest list. 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
8: Showers and thunderstorms will remain likely this morning with heavy downpours possible. Skies will remain cloudy this afternoon, although rains will taper off. Expect highs in the mid-80s. Clouds will stick around tonight as lows drop into the 70s. Just a few showers are expected. For Friday, skies will be partly sunny. Look out for a few afternoon storms, highs in the upper 80s. A few more thunderstorms Saturday, then drier for Father's Day. Weekend highs will hover around 90 degrees. I'm meteorologist Dave Baker with your Storm Station forecast, WBRZ. Channel 2.
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I'm Scotty Mack at Eagle 98.1. 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

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George Thorogood, Bad to the Bone. 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

0: And cuts at noon, we have Paul McCartney's birthday today. Deep dive into his music. That's right, Paul McCartney fans got to be here for that. Last night, my wife and I were talking about our destination. 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And one of the things she said, and I love this quote, she said, when you go to Mason's Grill, you feel seen. 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

0: Thursday edition of Max Prime Cuts at Noon is coming up on Eagle 98.1. Paul McCartney's birthday today, so we're going to celebrate with some tracks to share with you. Coming up at noon, which, you know, when you think about it, it's kind of appropriate because it is called Max Prime Cuts at Noon. All right, so we're going to have an update in the WBRZ News 2 Weather Center. I just happened to check the radar, and, man, they were getting some bad rain to our north. Just right on the edge of St. Francisville, went up to Simsport and the further reaches of our signal there. And most of the action north and east of Baton Rouge, but doesn't mean we're out of the woods yet. That report is coming up next. Now, I want to give you, today is the deadline for a couple of things. First of all, the Rad Dad Contest, brought to you by Eagle 98.1 and Citizens Bank and Trust. That Rad Dad with the most votes gets the Weber Traveler Grill from Goodwood Hardware, the soap bundle from Hawk Soap, and a steak dinner from Chris's Specialty Foods. 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
2: Thankfully, most of the capital area was spared from the worst severe weather and flash flooding threat this morning, but we are not completely out of the woods just about yet. Overall, rain coverage will be lower, only expecting isolated to scattered storms into the afternoon and evening. That best rain chance is actually going to be found north of the Baton Rouge area, closer towards our state line, northern parishes, and southern counties in Mississippi, and that's also where the greatest flash flood risk is going to set up. I'm meteorologist Baylen Rogers with your Storm Station forecast, WBRZ Channel 2.
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like the way you pull the truck over and do your lead guitar. Like the way you close your eyes when you're jamming, too. That's Hendrix on the rock station, Eagle 98.1. Hey, how's it going? I'm Scotty Mack. We'll get through this rather strange weather pattern because, you know, we had the tropical storm when I was watching WBRZ Channel 2 last night, 10 o'clock news. The tropical storm Arthur had just been downgraded to, you know, just a disturbance there with all the rain. But we're watching the flooding. Let's get to Paul McCartney music. Now, this one that I want to play is one of his solo albums and the title track. This one in 1974, you might remember that Paul McCartney started his solo career in 1970, right after the Beatles broke up with McCartney. But this album, a huge success, and unusual that the single had a runtime of 5 minutes and 9 seconds. Yeah, the record companies were saying, we'd like to do an edit. And Paul McCartney said, I don't think so. Teaming up with his wife, Linda McCartney, and doing the 60-piece orchestra for the three distinct styles of this song. The title track, of course, in his band On the Run, spent several weeks at number one on the Billboard Hot 100. Here is Paul and Linda McCartney with Wings on Max Prime Cuts at Noon.

0: Max Prime cuts at noon on Eagle 98.1, the rock station. Sir Paul McCartney's 84th birthday today. Some of the music, in fact, that was the first single release off of the Band on the Run album. I played the title track just a few tunes back. The song Jet, another one of his more popular songs. And Paul McCartney just happened to be one of the best-selling music artists of all time. Check it out. He's only one of three recording artists, along with Phil Collins and Michael Jackson, who have sold over 100 million records as solo artists and separately as principal members of a band. Yeah, rather short list. And a guy that, when he'd do a lot of interviews, specifically about that song, when interviewers would ask him about, hey, what does Jet mean? And there were some lyricists and music critics that would talk about, well, it probably means about, it's talking about struggle. And then somebody else would say, it's about breaking free. It was also a time when Paul and Linda McCartney, Linda was singing backups on that one, they were having some marital issues. So yeah, he says, you know, when you're listening to a song, it reaches you in different ways. Translation, you're not going to find out exactly what it means. Let's do some more. Max Prime cuts at noon with Paul McCartney on his birthday. The next track I'm going to play for you has a Louisiana connection. Stay close.
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3: Still seeing some rainstorms just east of the Gonzales area. If you're traveling south on Bluebonnet, heading from Airline to Highland, it's an 11-minute drive. Traffic signals are out on Airline at South Choctaw. Also, we have flooding on Pride Baywood Road. It's closed at the bridges near Liberty Road. If you see traffic problems, dial pound 250, keyword Baton Rouge Traffic. I'm Lisa Bakke.
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Eagle 90, excuse me, just coffee went down the wrong way. Eagle 98.1, the rock station. Yeah, I still drink coffee afternoon. Don't judge me. Let's keep this thing going with Paul McCartney on his birthday today. Sir Paul is 84. And as I said just a few minutes ago, I was going to play a track with a Louisiana connection. This is from a 1973 James Bond film, filmed in New Orleans. There's your connection. Very first rock song to serve as a James Bond theme. Just so happened to be the most successful James Bond theme song up until that point, until Duran Duran took A View to a Kill to number one back in the 80s. This song I'm about to play did reach number two on Billboard. And the track's not on any of the Paul McCartney albums, just the motion picture soundtrack that was nominated for an Academy Award for Best Original Song, losing to The Way We Were back in the day in 1974 by Barbra Streisand. The theme did win Best Arrangement with Vocals. And in fact, Guns N' Roses liked it so much, they did the cover of this huge hit. It's Live and Let Die on Max Prime Cuts at Noon.

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0: Eagle 98.1, the rock station, celebrating Sir Paul McCartney's 84th birthday today. A legend in rock and pop, first with the Beatles, then is his solo effort. And this is pretty cool info here. He wrote a record 32 songs that have topped the Billboard Hot 100. And as of 2019, this was like in 2009, he had sales of 25.5 million, that's RIAA certified units, just here in the U.S. Two inductions into the Rock and Roll Hall of Fame, one as a member of the Beatles, the other one as a solo artist, an Academy Award for a song I played not too long ago, Live and Let Die, Primetime Emmy Award, a total of 19 Grammys, an appointment as a member of the Order of the British Empire in 1965, and an appointment as a Knight Bachelor in 1997 for services to music, and one of the wealthiest musicians of all time, net worth checking in at $1.5 billion. Yeah, not bad. And that song, Maybe I'm Amazed, a lot of people know that live version that I just played. But the original showed up on his first solo album, McCartney, in 1970. And this is following a time when Paul was trying to come to grips with the breakup of the Beatles, kind of tough on him emotionally. In fact, his wife, Linda, helped to write that song, Maybe I'm Amazed. And he didn't release it as a single on his first solo album. But in 1977, with the live tour Wings Over America, well, that turned out to be a top 10 song in the live version I just played there. Hey, we're going to have another awesome Max Prime Cuts at noon. Hope you can join us tomorrow. Got an update on our weather situation. WBRZ Channel 2 in their weather center. First, before we get back to that, I want to let you know about a special concert ticket giveaway for Chelsea's Live. Check it out. It's coming up tomorrow, but this is happening today, okay? It's a threefer. You get a chance to see Reanimation, the tribute of Linkin Park, The Clincher doing the tribute for Chevelle, and a tribute of Breaking Benjamin by Downfall. Tomorrow night, Chelsea's Live. All you got to do is like, share, or comment, but you got to do it today on the Eagle 98.1 Facebook page, the Facebook post. 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
3: 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The main Plaquemine Ferry is in service. We have some slowing on Airline from Prairieville to I-12, a 19-minute drive. Also flooding on Carson Road near Pride Bay Wood Road. If you see traffic problems, dial pound 250, keyword Baton Rouge Traffic. I'm Lisa Bakke.
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6: That's a girl tool. 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
19: Thankfully, most of the capital area was spared from the worst severe weather and flash flooding threat this morning, but we are not completely out of the woods just about yet. Overall, rain coverage will be lower, only expecting isolated to scattered storms into the afternoon and evening. That best rain chance is actually going to be found north of the Baton Rouge area, closer towards our state line, northern parishes, and southern counties in Mississippi, and that's also where the greatest flash flood risk is going to set up. I'm meteorologist Baylen Rogers with your Storm Station forecast, WBRZ Channel 2.
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Rocks on the Rock Station, Eagle 98.1. I'm Scotty Mack, playing something for Def Leppard fans and reminding you about Black Jacket Symphony, performing Hysteria Live in the tribute to Def Leppard. It's coming up October the 2nd. That's a Friday night. Listen, we got a chance for you to go to the show at the Raising Cane's River Center Theater. 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

0: Tuesday edition of Rock at Work. I'm Scotty Mack at Eagle 98.1, the rock station. All right, the 115 missing word for the Journey Father's Day Lyric Challenge. You know, we got Father's Day coming up on Sunday. So if Dad loves Journey, got to play along. And what I'm going to do right now is give you the piece of a lyric, and I'll do a fill in the blank. Now, when you hear the Journey lyric, you fill in that missing word, text it to us at 225-499-9898. It's a big chance to win Journey tickets June 28th at the Cajun Dome in Lafayette. Here we go. Wheel in the sky keeps on blank. Wheel in the sky keeps on blank. We'll be announcing the winners tomorrow. Again, text that missing word to 499-9898. And don't forget, Michelle Southern's going to give you another chance to win at 515.
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0: 98.1 is the rock station. I'm Scotty Mack. This is Rock at Work. I'll be making a return tomorrow after the Woody Show at 10 o'clock. Make sure you're here for Max Prime Cuts at Noon because it's an anniversary date. Motley Crue on this date, that date tomorrow, June the 19th in 1987, start their Girls, Girls, Girls tour in Tucson, Arizona with a lot of special effects that got some attention. The opening band, Whitesnake. And then a little bit later on, they're going to feature a quote-unquote new band called Guns N' Roses. So we'll have some awesome tracks. If you're a Motley Crue fan, do not miss this for Max Prime Cuts at Noon. Hey, listen, before I turn things over to Michelle Southern, rocking your face off with Southern Rock, today is the last day for voting in the Rad Dad Contest. Dad's going to love this. If he happens to win, now all of the voting is going on now. 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
9: Thankfully, most of the capital area was spared from the worst severe weather and flash flooding threat this morning, but we are not completely out of the woods just about yet. Overall, rain coverage will be lower. Only expecting isolated to scattered storms into the afternoon and evening. That best rain chance is actually going to be found north of the Baton Rouge area, closer towards our state line, northern parishes, and southern counties in Mississippi. And that's also where the greatest flash flood risk is going to set up. I'm meteorologist Baylen Rogers with your Storm Station forecast, WBRZ Channel 2.
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Eagle, 98.1, The Rock Station, here on your Thursday, June 18th. Welcome in. We appreciate you coming along with us here today. Going to cover what Arthur left behind. Baton Rouge, for the most part, well, spared entirely. Areas all around us, not so much. In for an afternoon of getting your face rocked off, it's Eagle 98.1.

0: Eagle 98.1, the rock station, and some Green Day when I come around from your coffee and flannels file. Launch Villarreal is going to be doing all 90s on Sunday from 9 a.m. to 2 p.m. If you are a fan of the 90s, and the Laundra is always a blast, come along with her on Sunday. So, I mean, I woke up this morning and I told my husband, did it even rain last night? And he said it had to. We checked the rain gauge. I don't even think we got an inch at our house in Denham Springs. Now, again, I'm not exactly sure if we're reading the thing correctly. But then, you know, watching all the news and seeing everything all over the place, it just looks like there was this big giant hole. And all around us is where Arthur ended up hitting the hardest. Which is just crazy. Further east around the New Orleans, Slidell, North Shore area, flooding issues in Avoyelles and Pointe-Coupee Parish on the other side. I know Tangipahoa Parish was among the hardest hit areas. Lots of damage reported there. And even after the storm weakened, it still packed a punch. National Weather Service has just confirmed 3 EF1 tornadoes did touch down during the storms earlier this morning. Houma area and Terrebonne Parish, West Bank and Jefferson Parish, and along Orleans Parish as well. Again, just kind of a hole in the entire system as it moved through the greater Baton Rouge area. But I know that there are some rescue efforts that are underway, and we're still keeping an eye on those rivers. But for the most part, our area largely spared by the effects of Tropical Storm. What was Tropical Storm Arthur? All right, so we're going to have a lot of fun here this afternoon on the radio. As per usual, we've got lots of rock for your face on tap. We've got our final chance for you to win the Father's Day Journey tickets in our lyric contest that is coming up around 5:15 this afternoon. We're going to choose a winner there. And hang on the other side of this, we're going to bring you music from Motley Crue.
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0: This is going to sound really silly, but one of the ways that I judge how much rain we've gotten, and you know, it's a super scientific method, is how high did the water get in our pool? 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
1: One, two, three, take my hand and come with me because you look so fine that I really want to make you mine. I said you look so fine that I really want to make you mine. 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Now you don't need them.

0: 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Again, mostly for the outlying areas of Greater Baton Rouge proper. Mainly keeping an eye on the rivers now. Hey, look, Father's Day is happening on Sunday. Where are you with your Father's Day gifts? Did you get something for Dad? I got something for my husband. I'm not going to say what it is. And he ended up, this is going to sound worse than it is. But he said, is that all or something like that? I'm like, look, you know what? Just do what I did. And buy yourself a Father's Day present and call it your Father's Day present, right? I mean, right? He didn't surprise me with anything. I just bought myself something. A birthday and Mother's Day are really close together, so I got one big gift and just applied it to both. But we got to remember Dad's Father's Day, and today's the final day of voting in our Eagle 98.1 Rad Dad Contest, and it's presented by Citizens Bank and Trust and a Weber Trap Grill up for grabs, courtesy of Goodwood Hardware. 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Midnight tonight is your final shot to vote, and then we'll be announcing and I'll be calling the winner tomorrow. Again, it's Rad Dad, Citizens Bank and Trust, bringing it to you on our website at eagle981.com.
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10: Thankfully, most of the capital area was spared from the worst severe weather and flash flooding threat this morning, but we are not completely out of the woods just about yet. Overall, rain coverage will be lower, only expecting isolated to scattered storms into the afternoon and evening. That best rain chance is actually going to be found north of the Baton Rouge area, closer towards our state line, northern parishes, and southern counties in Mississippi, and that's also where the greatest flash flood risk is going to set up. I'm meteorologist Baylen Rogers with your Storm Station forecast, WBRZ Channel 2.
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101, The Rock Station. Coming up an hour from right now for today's Jazz Collision Center Southern Salute. Looking back at an album that made music history, it featured one of the most famous movie-inspired songs ever recorded and earned a lot of praise from the band it was trying to imitate. I don't know if that's going to give it away. 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

Eagle 98.1, The Rock Station, and live. We are your flagship home for the Fighting Tigers of LSU. Lane Kiffin made a big old promise yesterday. I know Matt's going to talk about for Matt's moment today. In the meantime, we do have our first check on traffic. I believe it's going to be a light one on the roadways today. There were a lot of offices that were closed. Lots of school summer activities got closed down for today. What was Tropical Storm Arthur in large parts sparing the greater Baton Rouge area, but still moving across the Gulf Coast and causing just havoc all types of places in terms of flash flooding. We're keeping an eye on river levels. Otherwise, you know, we haven't gotten a whole lot of rain here today in Baton Rouge. Nevertheless, be careful on the roadways, and we're going to keep you posted. So 1 hour from right now, what was the promise that Lane Kiffin made? He's going to win a national championship with LSU. LSU is going to win a national championship. This was on Tyrann Mathieu's podcast that he said this. He made that bold public statement, the boldest yet, I'll say, about the future of the program. Lots of LSU recent recruiting success that Matt's going to talk about, too, including another five-star commitment, which backs up Lane Kiffin's confidence, certainly, and highlights the difference.

0: between recruiting at LSU and Ole Miss. I thought that was super interesting. Plus, a couple of notes about the College World Series and the fact that the 1997 LSU baseball team's home run record survived Georgia's elimination from the College World Series, clinched that. So Matt's also going to look at the championship series between Oklahoma and North Carolina. Once again, coming up 1 hour right now, it is Matt's Moment here during Southern Rock on Eagle 98.1, where I'm going to bring you the rock for your face, and I'll kick it off on the other side of this with Van Halen.
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3: We're seeing congestion as you make your way across the bridge on I-10 East, heading from Fort Allen to downtown. And we've got some slowing as you make your way on I-10 East from Lovedale to Ascension Parish, a 24-minute drive. So far, it's looking good on I-12, heading from Jubin to the 1012, an 11-minute drive. If you see traffic problems, dial pound 250, keyword Baton Rouge traffic. I'm Lisa Bakke.
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All right, as I hope to see you tomorrow, Rouse's in Denham Springs from 3 to 5 as we celebrate all things Father's Day and dads. What do dads really want for Father's Day? There's a great little convo going on about it on Reddit that we'll share with you briefly here coming up next on Eagle 98.1.

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0: Eagle 98.1, The Rock Station, one of my faves from Papa Roach there in Scars. Southern Rock, Michelle Southern here on your Thursday, June 18th. Another check on traffic coming up in just a moment. A fun and funny Chad's Collision Center Southern Salute just after 4 o'clock. Lane Kiffin's bold statement covered by Matt for Matt's Moment right around 4:20. And yeah, I forgot to tell you about that event coming up at Chelsea's tomorrow night. This is so cool. They've got three bands that are going to be doing tributes to other bands. So Reanimation is going to do a tribute to Linkin Park. The Clincher is going to do a tribute to Chevelle. And Downfall is going to do a tribute to Breaking Benjamin. So those bands that we all know and love, playing songs from bands that we know and love, all happening tomorrow night at Chelsea's Live. We have a contest going on our Eagle 98.1 Facebook page. And Bree's going to be pulling some winners for that tomorrow. If you would like to go free, you can take part. But if you're looking for some good live music happening tomorrow night from Reanimation, tribute Linkin Park, The Clincher, tribute to Chevelle, and Downfall, tribute Breaking Benjamin. That's, again, Chelsea's Live tomorrow night. Free tickets, Facebook.com/Eagle981FM. Rouse is tomorrow in Denham Springs. What do dads really want for Father's Day? You know, I love this conversation on Reddit, but, you know, it's not a mug or beef jerky. When most dads are asked really what they want for Father's Day, the overwhelming answer, this is the same thing for Mother's Day, right? Time, peace, and appreciation. A lot of dads said they would love a day off, quality time with their kids, a baseball game, golf, grilling burgers, smoking meat, hiking, reading. The more practical gifts, things like socks, a pressure washer, an ice cream cake, flowers even came in pretty high. Or how about this one? I just want to be listened to without having to repeat myself. Don't we all?
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3: Heavy congestion is developing east on I-10, crossing the bridge, heading from Lovedale out to Ascension Parish. It's a 25-minute drive. Also on I-12 east, it's looking good. From the 1012 to range, a 9-minute drive. And a reminder, Pride Baywood Road is still flooded at Liberty Road. If you see traffic problems, dial pound 250, keyword Baton Rouge traffic. I'm Lisa Bakke.
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0: Tonight, showers and thunderstorms will gradually break off, and we'll see some clearing overnight. It's going to be very muggy, the low temperature barely leaving the lower 80s into the upper 70s, and a hot Friday is ahead. Our first heat advisory of the season for high temperatures hitting 93 degrees under partly sunny skies. All of that moisture left over, the humidity going to cause a feels-like temperature over 107 during the peak heating of the afternoon. Late-day showers and thunderstorms rumble through the region, and then we'll move into a weekend that does look warm and humid. A better chance of some showers and thunderstorms to dodge on Saturday as compared to Sunday, looking drier. Josh Eaches with the Storm Station Forecast, WBRZ Channel 2.
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hard to believe for me, but today for Chad's Collision Center Southern Salute, it was 41 years ago today, June 18th in 1985, that Weird Al Yankovic released Dare to Be Stupid, the album that literally cemented his place as more than just a guy that was making funny, wacky songs on the radio. By 1985, Al had already scored massive hits with Eat It, but Dare to Be Stupid took things to another level with Like a Surgeon, a parody of Madonna's Like a Virgin, along with one of his most beloved songs that we're going to play today, the hilarious reworking of The Kinks' Lola, that tells the story of Luke Skywalker's Jedi training with Yoda. And what's funny about this song is that Weird Al originally wasn't sure that he would be allowed to record it because he needed permission, but he got permission from the Kinks before he released the songs. And years later, they absolutely said that they loved it. It's usually a sign of a great parody. Even people being parodied are fans of the songs. Dare to Be Stupid, the title track, wasn't a parody at all. It was actually an original song written as a tribute to Devo. And one of the greatest compliments Weird Al ever received, members of Devo later said the song sounded so much like them that Al had basically written the perfect Devo song. The album made history. Dare to Be Stupid became the first comedy album ever released on a compact disc. CDs were brand new technology in 1985. Lots of folks were still buying records, but of course, Weird Al's album became part of a format that would eventually take over the music industry, to say the very least. And more than four decades later, Weird Al is still out on tour, including a stop he's going to make right here in Baton Rouge on September 25th at the Raising Cane's River Center. We've got free tickets for that if you want to sign up to win on our website at eagle981.com. On the day Dare to Be Stupid was released back in 1985.

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1: Hey, Michelle. Lane Kiffin was a guest on Tyrann Mathieu's podcast, and this will be music to LSU fans' ears as the head coach called a shot.
2: I don't know how fast it's going to happen. We're going to win a national championship. We're going to have the teams and the rosters back to the way that they were playing when they were great. I don't know how fast. That might not be today,
1: right.
2: But it's going to happen, and I feel it in recruiting, too. When these kids come in here, and now that we got our staff fully here, and we know how to sell LSU, too, because now we're meeting up people and know the restaurants and the areas and the people, like, it's 101.
3: Yeah.
2: What Nick Saban said,
3: yeah.
2: It's the best job in America.
1: Now, it is a little bit unsettling that Kiffin continues to try to tamper the expectations for year one, but alas, that's what comes with a $40-plus million roster and all the resources LSU has dumped into Kiffin and his staff. And in the NIL portal era, you can win right away. That's going to be the expectation. But just like Kiffin's expectation is to win a national championship, I think we all know that because that's why he's here. He knows at a place like LSU, he'll have the resources to build a roster to continuously compete for and win national championships. It's why he left Ole Miss. Considering what happened just Wednesday, LSU added three commitments just yesterday. One of them was five-star edge rusher Chris Whitehead. That means LSU now has three five-stars committed in this year's class. Ahmad Hudson, KJ Green, Chris Whitehead. In the class that Lane Kiffin signed in December, he was on campus for like 2 days and then had signing day. They signed three five-stars, Lamar Brown, Richard Anderson, Corey Barber. In 6 years at Ole Miss, Lane Kiffin signed one five-star out of high school. He has yet to coach a game at LSU, and he has three signed and three more committed. As Kiffin is fond of saying, it is, in fact, just different here at LSU. That's why he left Ole Miss. Now, all he has to do is tee it up, kick it off, and go make good on that promise to win a national championship. Speaking of national championships, the finals of the College World Series are set. The 1997 LSU Baseball Tigers can exhale, of course, that national championship team set a thought-to-be unbreakable home run record with 188. Well, this year's Georgia team went to Omaha at 174, just 14 away. They hit four in Omaha, but they will hit no more. As Georgia lost to Oklahoma, they're headed home, and the 1997 LSU Tigers home run record is safe for another season. It'll be Oklahoma against North Carolina for the national championship. I don't know about you, but I am not a pull for the conference guy. Oklahoma winning a national championship does nothing to benefit LSU. I don't want them to fly that banner or have that trophy. So I'll be pulling for the Tar Heels to win the national championship in the series, which starts on Saturday.
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5: And we have an accident, Old Hammond Highway, between Airline and Carolyn Sioux. We have slowing on Blue Bonnet from Highland to Airline. It's a 14-minute drive. Southbound on Essen from Jefferson Highway to Perkins, it's a 6-minute drive. The main Plaquemine Ferry is in service. And if you see traffic problems, dial pound 250, keyword Baton Rouge Traffic. I'm Lisa Bakke.
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You know, I was bragging on the Black Crows, or at least a review that I received from somebody who went and saw them at Gulf Shores a few weeks ago and raved about the show. Someone texted us and said they don't play She Talks to Angels. Is that true? And this listener was highly disappointed. 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
3: Hello, I'm Carol Miller with today's Get the Lead Out. 60 years ago, on June 18th, 1966, Jimmy Page attended the Queen's College May Ball at Oxford University in England. Jimmy witnessed not only a performance by the Yardbirds with Jeff Beck, but also the show's aftermath. Singer Keith Relf appeared drunk on stage. After the show, bassist Paul Samwell Smith vented his frustrations by quitting the band. Jimmy was in the right place at the right time. He agreed to begin taking Paul's place at their next gig. Jimmy soon played bass for the Yardbirds at the Marquee Club in London. But they had other plans in mind for a future lineup.
4: We could then mutate into this plan of having Jeff and myself on lead guitars, and the rhythm guitarists would take over the bass duties. And that's what happened.
3: That's another Led Zepp update. I'm Carol Miller, and I'm always happy to help you get the lead out.
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0: Eagle 98.1, the rock station. All right, so I got a lot of comments. By the way, Get the Lead Out with Carol Miller happens every day right around this time during Southern Rock on Eagle 98.1. So basically, I did a little research. We got a lot of comments on this from folks who have seen the Black Crowes here recently, and it looks like they just didn't play She Talks to Angels at that Wharf show. It was on May 27th. I remember my husband and I were talking about that one because we were there in Orange Beach the prior week. Dave Matthews was playing that Monday, and then that Wednesday, Black Crowes were coming. I'm like, man, can we just stay this week? And I looked at the set list, and sure enough, no She Talks to Angels at the Wharf. Wow. But it looks like they play it everywhere else. And I hear it's one hell of a good show. There you have it, mystery solved. On that most delightful note, sure, why not? Well, actually, coming up next hour, we are going to do our final keyword for our Journey Lyric Contest Challenge for Father's Day for that June 28th show with Cajun Dome 1 week from this Sunday. It's our Father's Day gift to you. And whoever's gotten the most keywords right are going to be put into a hat together. They've been pretty easy, but you do have to spell them correctly. Mine have been a little bit harder than Scotty's, only for the sake of spelling. Some misheard lyrics there, too, that I found quite amusing myself. But again, that is coming up next hour. So yeah, there we go. On that most delightful note, here on this Thursday, June 16th, we're going to say peace out to it and kick off our Acura Baton Rouge Southern Drive at 5. It's next.
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3: You're traveling around the Baker area. We've got an accident on Main Street near Coolidge. Also, we've got some storm debris blocking the roadway on South Blackwater Road, just south of Cooper Road. There is a tree and power lines that are down in the roadway. Also, Pride Baywood Road remains closed at Liberty Road due to flooding. If you see traffic problems, dial pound 250, keyword Baton Rouge traffic. I'm Lisa Bakke.
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3: 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Here at Eagle 98.1, we don't just play rock. We stand for something. We're proud to live in the greatest country on earth, the home of the free, because of the brave. And every day at 5 o'clock, we pause to honor that. 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

Thank you very much, Chris LeBlanc. Anthem at the top of the hour, brought to you by Locke Merritt of Sean Fagan and Associates. 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

In our Journey Father's Day Lyric Challenge, the final one is with me coming up next. And we've been joking about how Scotty's have been easy and mine have been hard. This last one, it is hard. So I've decided to do you this favor. Hang on to this song, every word. If you're trying to win this Journey Father's Day Lyric Challenge, because the person who has the most keywords correct in the 3 days we've been doing this is going to be entered to win. So listen carefully to this song. Just

0: just when you think you've heard that song so many times, you've got to know every single word. I got our challenge question wrong today, but we'll explain more of that here in just a moment. See, I grew Baton Rouge, Southern Drive at 5 on Eagle 98.1. We are the Rock Station. Another check on traffic here in just a moment. Been not so bad here today on the roadways. We've had plenty of rock for our face. That's true enough. And we're remembering Dad. Our Rad Dad challenge, or voting rather, is going to end tonight at midnight. So we've got a bunch of Rad Dads that submitted their entries, and folks have been voting on them, and Dad with the most votes is going to win the Weber Traveler Grill from Goodwood Hardware, Hawk Soap, and steaks from Chris's Specialty Foods, brought to you by Citizens Bank and Trust. Rad Dad, again, voting ends tonight, so share it with your family and friends. 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So yeah, so my lyric challenge is from Don't Stop Believin', and I got it wrong when I first saw this question. I will say this. It's a misheard lyric because the word I thought came next rhymes with the word that it actually is. So the way this works is that you text the next word to 225-499-9898. And if you get it right, it triggers the entry into the contest. So I'm looking at all of the entries right now. There's a lot of people. Well, there's a handful of people, I'll say, that have so far gotten them all correct. So I'm going to tally this up tomorrow morning. Streetlight, people living just to find blank. Streetlight, people living just to find blank. What's the next word in that sequence? 225-499-9898. Text the word, and that's what's going to trigger your entry into the contest. For journey tickets, June 28th, Lafayette Cajun Dome, Streetlight, people living just to find what?
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3: And a reminder that South Blackwater Road is closed due to a tree and power lines that are down in the roadway that is just south of Hooper Road. Slow on Blue Bonnet from Highland to Airline. It's 15-minute drive. We have congestion east on I-12 from the 1012 to Range, 16-minute drive. If you see traffic problems, dial pound 250, keyword Baton Rouge traffic. I'm Lisa Bakke.
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We are your home with the Woody Show. 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

0: Eagle 98.1, The Rock Station. Just taking a look at my Journey ticket inventory. You know, I probably could announce a winner right now because I think we have established one in the Father's Day Lyric Challenge, but I'm going to wait till tomorrow. So I've got a pair there that we're going to be giving away. Maybe I'll do a couple of winners. And then tomorrow at Rouse's, I'm going to bring the rest of them for the prize wheel. So I'll tell Scotty to make sure that he passes along about how many I have left. If you're dying to go to that show at the Lafayette Cajun Dome, the tickets I saw that they released this week are those side stage tickets. Otherwise, I mean, y'all, it looks like it is going to be a packed house. I am unable to attend. I wish I could go, but I don't want to be greedy either and just give away the tickets that I otherwise would have kept, right? We just went and saw them in New Orleans and were absolutely blown away. Final Frontier Tour, again, 1 week from this Sunday. Wow. All right, I do want to pass this along, though. Sorry, I'm still counting how many tickets I have in my head. 4th of July celebration at L'Auberge is one of the absolute best ever. And I see that everything is so very coded in America 250. Tomorrow when I'm at Rouse's, I'm also going to bring some American flags. We're going to be passing some out whenever I'm there on July 3rd also. Then the next night, I invite you to join me at L'Auberge Baton Rouge. How lucky are we on America 250 of all years to have 4th of July fall on a Saturday? So they're doing a band on the lawn this year instead of music just for my truck. Jovan Webb's going to be performing. 9 o'clock fireworks show. It's one of the most beautiful fireworks shows I've ever seen. It is super easy to park. There is plenty of parking. It is free. And it is a very safe place to come do the fireworks show with your family. 4th of July, L'Auberge Baton Rouge extravaganza presented by Eagle 98.1. We hope to see you there.
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3: We have some congestion on I-12 east from the 10-12 to range. It's a 12-minute drive. North on Airline from Prairieville to I-12. It's a 20-minute drive. Also, South Blackwater Road south of Cooper.

0: Road is closed due to a tree and power lines down in the roadway. If you see traffic problems, dial pound 250, keyword Baton Rouge traffic. I'm Lisa Bakke.
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7: Tonight, showers and thunderstorms will gradually break off, and we'll see some clearing overnight. It's going to be very muggy, the low temperature barely leaving the lower 80s into the upper 70s, and a hot Friday is ahead. Our first heat advisory of the season for high temperatures hitting 93 degrees under partly sunny skies. All of that moisture left over, the humidity, going to cause a feels-like temperature over 107 during the peak heating of the afternoon. Late day showers and thunderstorms rumble through the region, and then we'll move into a weekend that does look warm and humid. A better chance of some showers and thunderstorms to dodge on Saturday as compared to Sunday, looking drier. Josh Eaches with the Storm Station Forecast, WBRZ Channel 2.
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Great cigars, great cocktails. The good life. All right, today for our topic at the bar, there is this list that's going around viral. The biggest jerks in music history. This list is really good, and maybe you want to share yours. We'll go over it next.

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4: You know, I don't know why, but it really bothers me when I'm a huge fan of a band or I idolize somebody and then I'm talking about it and then somebody tells me, oh, I've met him before and he's a huge jerk. I don't know why that bothers me. It's like it ruins it for me. I'm like, really? Oh, no, he's a jerk? Like Taylor Swift, for example. Do you really think that Taylor Swift is a jerk? No, absolutely not. So, I mean, can you imagine if she was? That would suck. But she probably wouldn't be the most famous person in the world if she was. But anyway, there is this list that is going viral right now. The biggest D-bags in music history. So it's a list of 30. But I'm just going to go through some highlights here. I was kind of surprised to see Kid Rock. Did anybody see Kid Rock when he was in for the big Kid Rock festival that he did? The name of it escapes me right now. It wasn't Bayou Country Superfest. What am I thinking of? Michelle. Oh, my God. I'm just drawing a huge blank. Kid Rock made number 13 on the biggest D-bags list. Quote, his political grandstanding and performative badass attitude have alienated many, many fans. And his pivots for those who necessarily or agree with him, it doesn't feel genuine. It feels opportunistic. Wow. That's really harsh. Gene Simmons made the list at number 12. Sleazy self-promotion and crass persona have drawn endless criticism, according to the author. Courtney Love doesn't really surprise me. Fred Durst, Ike Turner, well, yeah. Ike Turner is number 7 on the list. Phil Spector, really, do we even have to go there? Robin Thicke, Justin Bieber at number 4, Kanye West at

0: number three, Chris Brown at number two. How about this one at the number one at the top, Axl Rose. Quote, a self-sabotaging rock star whose temper and control issues have overshadowed his undeniable vocal talent for decades. Really?
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2: 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So I asked Mitchell Meredith from Locke Meredith Injury Attorneys, what happens when you're driving someone else's vehicle and things go sideways?
3: So look, in today's day and age, this is a very common occurrence, and it's a great question. 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Did you have permission? Did you regularly have access or use to this vehicle that you were driving? 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
4: 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I just couldn't take it, but I didn't have a choice. I just couldn't believe that putting these arch supports in made that much of a difference that quickly. I could do my job and I could take care of my family. I know what my tomorrow is going to be. It's going to be positive.
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7: Reluctantly crouched at the starting line. Engines pumping and thumping in time. The green light flashes, the flags go up, churning and burning.

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1: 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It's Slash.
2: 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I'm Brent.
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1: Hey, Michelle. Lane Kiffin was a guest on Tyrann Mathieu's podcast, and this will be music to LSU fans' ears as the head coach called a shot.
2: I don't know how fast it's going to happen. We're going to win a national championship. We're going to have the teams and rosters back to the way that they were playing when they were great. I don't know how fast. That might not be today.
3: Right.
2: But it's going to happen, and I feel it in recruiting, too. When these kids come in here, and now that we got our staff fully here, and we know how to sell LSU, too, because now we're meeting up people and know the restaurants and the areas and the people, like, it's 101.
3: Yeah.
2: What Nick Saban said.
3: Yeah.
2: It's the best job in America.
1: Now, it is a little bit unsettling that Kiffin continues to try to tamper the expectations for year one, but alas, that's what comes with a $40-plus million roster and all the resources LSU has dumped into Kiffin and his staff. And in the NIL portal era, you can win right away, and that's going to be the expectation. But just like Kiffin's expectation is to win a national championship, I think we all know that because that's why he's here. He knows at a place like LSU, he'll have the resources to build a roster to continuously compete for and win national championships. It's why he left Ole Miss. Considering what happened just Wednesday, LSU added three commitments just yesterday. One of them was five-star edge rusher Chris Whitehead. That means LSU now has three five-stars committed in this year's class. Ahmad Hudson, KJ Green, Chris Whitehead. In the class that Lane Kiffin signed in December, it was on campus for like 2 days and then had signing day. They signed three five-stars, Lamar Brown, Richard Anderson, Corey Barber. In 6 years at Ole Miss, Lane Kiffin signed one five-star out of high school. He has yet to coach a game at LSU, and he has three signed and three more committed. As Kiffin is fond of saying, it is, in fact, just different here at LSU. That's why he left Ole Miss. Now, all he has to do is tee it up, kick it off, and go make good on that promise to win a national championship. Speaking of national championships, the finals of the College World Series are set. The 1997 LSU Baseball Tigers can exhale, of course, that national championship.

0: team set a thought to be unbreakable home run record with 188. Well, this year's Georgia team went to Omaha at 174, just 14 away. They hit four in Omaha, but they will hit no more. As Georgia lost to Oklahoma, they're headed home, and the 1997 LSU Tigers home run record is safe for another season. It'll be Oklahoma against North Carolina for the national championship. I don't know about you, but I am not a pull for the conference guy. Oklahoma winning a national championship does nothing to benefit LSU. I don't want them to fly that banner or have that trophy. So I'll be pulling for the Tar Heels to win the national championship in the series, which starts on Saturday.
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8: Tonight, showers and thunderstorms will gradually break off, and we'll see some clearing overnight. It's going to be very muggy, the low temperature barely leaving the lower 80s into the upper 70s, and a hot Friday is ahead. Our first heat advisory of the season for high temperatures hitting 93 degrees under partly sunny skies. All of that moisture left over, the humidity, going to cause a feels-like temperature.